eyes. They don't see me, they don't know what it's like. Training colors into black and white.

I am but a fool. Darling, I love you. Though you treat me cruel, you hurt me, and you make me cry. But if you leave me, I will surely die.

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1: This is a test.
2: It's serious.
3: It's a dream.
4: Ladies and gentlemen, put your hands together. Ladies and gentlemen,
5: let the rhythm take you.
4: Yeah, yeah, yeah.
5: The rhythm.
6: The music.
7: The music. Music. Oh, I love stuff.
8: Now, here comes the music. Are you ready?
9: Okay, boys.
10: Here we go.

0: Look, everyone, he's coming through the doors.
1: Brilliant! He didn't even open them!
0: He's here!
2: Quick, Rick, do the speech.
3: Hey, kids, stop smogging and pay attention

0: Can I go now?
1: Yes, thanks, Cliff. Bye. Right, kids, if you don't buy this record, then you're an utter.
2: De leukste muziek uit je eigen regio. Dit is Omroep Zilt non-stop.